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So my daughter, Shayla, who is in her early 30s, went to a housewarming party over the weekend. And while she was there, somebody recognized her from grade school and said, "Oh my gosh, you're Delilah's daughter." And then other friends are like, "Delilah? Like on the radio, Delilah?" And she said, "Mom, people my age remember you from their childhood a little bit. 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I said, "If you're trying to make me..."

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Oh.

playing your request and your dedications on a Wednesday night. Just about time for me to slip out of here and disappear off into the darkness. If I didn't get to your song, I apologize. I will be back tomorrow night with your request and dedications. Do me a favor. Take some time out of your busy

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2: Hi, Katie. Welcome. What can I do for you this evening?
3: I'm currently in a long-distance relationship with someone. We've been together for about 7 months, and I know I want to spend the rest of my life with him. And I was wondering if you could play a song for us, because we're both having a hard time with it tonight. We're both really missing each other tonight.
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0: 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Loving all these 80s songs you guys are requesting. Remember this from the 80s?
1: Lord calling Orson. Come in, Orson.
0: Oh, man. I had the biggest crush on Robin Williams back in the day.

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At Teresa Lucas 3, here's a song you want to hear.

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0: Hey, Stacy is checking in. You have an interesting fireworks story to tell, don't you?
1: One time we went to one of those roadside fireworks stores where they sell like all sorts of the weird sparklers and fireworks.
0: Oh, yeah. There's one I pass every day on my way into the station.
1: And we bought one that was supposed to be a huge, big explosion. So we bought it and we went to set it off in the park.
0: Uh-huh.
1: And then we did, but it was apparently illegal to do fireworks there. So the cops came and it turned into a big thing. And they had to, like, close the area down. And it was just a really big disaster.
0: Oh, no. Lesson learned, I guess.
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It's Teresa here, and we are getting ready to celebrate Christmas in July. How awesome. With the Springfield Cardinals coming up on the 17th, complete with Christmas fireworks, you guys. To your favorite KGVX holiday music after the game. 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
1: Hey, it's Teresa Lucas. 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
0: Here we are, summertime, where we all close our eyes and do a little daydreaming of having enough money to escape somewhere. 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

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And you know, this year's On Angels Wings Gala is coming up in a few weeks. 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
1: Thanks so much for listening. It's Teresa. I am so excited about this. You know, with summertime, we all just want to take a little mini vacation, right? Well, check this out. America is turning 250, right? We are celebrating with $250,000 in cash for you guys to win, $2,500 at a time. Lisa, how's that make you feel?
2: I'm in full vacation mode.
1: Yeah. Think about it. 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

0: 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Hey, Renee, what do all these 80s songs make you think of?
1: Makes me think of the car we used to drive around in.
0: Oh, definitely. What were you cruising around in?
1: A Chevette.
0: Oh! 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

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It's Teresa Lucas. You can get just the headlines to start your day. 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Some

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1: Looking forward to the holiday weekend coming up. 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

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I think people are dipping into their holiday weekend a little bit early, and that is awesome. No matter where you go, you can take this with you.

0: 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That means it's downhill to Christmas now.
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We are getting ready to celebrate Christmas in July with the Springfield Cardinals. 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
1: Not only has she been seen hanging around a studio in London, but also spotted out recently at the Bad Bunny concert, also in London, having a blast. Adele, here's Someone Like You.

0: 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Now that we are into July, let's have some fun with it. July is National Ice Cream Month. Allie, do you put something a little different in your ice cream bowl?
1: I like pretzels in my ice cream. I just like the salty crunch of it. It's fantastic.
0: I agree. That actually sounds really good, too. Thank you for the great idea.
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1: Wonder if she's got any plans this weekend. 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

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Hey, it's Jana. We are getting ready to celebrate Christmas in July with the Springfield Cardinals. 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
1: So I really just need my dogs and that's it. Aww. Like if they aren't sitting with me, then they'd be running around going crazy and distracting me from what I'm trying to watch. So as long as they're calm and cuddly, then I can actually relax and just watch my shows.
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variety from the 80s to today is on 105.9 KGBX. As your Thursday afternoon continues, thank you so much for enjoying the music here with me, Jana, mentally already into that holiday weekend. But if you're working the day away or traveling or just relaxing, thanks for being here.

0: 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Getting some downtime. What are you going to do with it, Liz?
1: For this 4th of July, mm-hmm. I'm going to the lake.

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Hey there, it's Jana. And with just 90 seconds with Murphy, Sam, and Jody, you're up to date. Jody's got three things you need to know at 6:50, 7:50, and 8:50 tomorrow morning on 105.9 KGBX.

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1: 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You can keep yourself company. Or just stay right here and listen along with me. 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

0: 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I'm Jeff Stevens, and Michael's got $2,500.
1: Woo! You're kidding me, right?
0: No way, man. Not kidding you about $2,500. You got it, and we're going to play again today at 5 o'clock. The winning continues, celebrating our 250th birthday.

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1: Alex Warren and Ordinary on this Thursday, July 2nd. I'm Jeff Stevens. Well, a lot of people will be having fun celebrating this weekend. The latest drinking trend, especially among young adults, is all about starting earlier and winding down sooner. So instead of nighttime bar crawls, most people are opting for what is being called a day cap. Basically, a cocktail, beer, glass of wine in the late afternoon or early evening, replacing the traditional nightcap.
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1: I'm Jeff Stevens. Another chance to win $2,500 is coming up today at 5 o'clock. Yes, it's America 250 contest. You could be the next winner at 5. You're the

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I'm Jeff Stevens. 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
2: I'm Jeff Stevens. 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You got $2,500.
3: 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All right.
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1: I'm Jeff Stevens. You still have one chance today and four tomorrow to win $2,500. We've been doing it for weeks. The America 250 contest continues. That next keyword today at 5 o'clock. Good luck.

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I'm Jeff Stevens with the 4th of July this weekend. What is your go-to 4th of July picnic food? 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

0: 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A little bit after 4 o'clock, and Chelsea cannot believe she won $2,500.
1: Oh, my God. I feel, like, insane. This is surreal right now. This is just, I don't think this is real.
0: Well, it's real, Chelsea. You got $2,500, and somebody else is going to win about 5 o'clock today with that next keyword. Good luck.
1: Okay.

0: Cause I gotta have faith. Ooh, I gotta have faith. Because I gotta have faith, faith, faith. I gotta have faith, faith, faith.
1: 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I'm Jeff Stevens. I know you're trying to win $2,500. The America 250 contest ends tomorrow, but that means you still have a chance today and tomorrow, four times tomorrow, but your next chance today is coming up at 5 o'clock.

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I'm Jeff Stevens. 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
1: I'm Jeff Stevens. If you've ever thought, what am I going to do with all the money if I win $1 million or some sort of amount in a lottery? A really cool good news story about that is coming up next. 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
1: There's NSYNC, and that is Bye Bye Bye as we check out the best 250 songs from the 80s and 90s. Such a fun way to celebrate the 4th of July holiday weekend.
2: I need some good news, baby. It's like the world's going crazy. Give me some good news, baby. Give it to me. Give it to me.
1: All right, so imagine winning $1 million in a lottery, and you say, all right, what am I going to do with this cash now? Well, this happened to a foster mother from Dartford, England. She won over $1 million in the monthly millionaire draw and used part of the prize to help her neighbors pay for their first family vacation abroad. Now, she learned of the win after returning from Poland following her father's funeral and said the money will allow her to resume fostering children after caring for her elderly patients and parents, actually. She and her husband also plan to celebrate their 20th wedding anniversary with a family vacation that will include her mother. But out of that $1 million, she gave $6,500 to their neighbor family to take a vacation. How cool is that?
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1: I'm Jeff Stevens. As we head into the 4th of July weekend, some dining trends for the rest of 2026 coming up in 7 minutes.

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1: It's Mariah Carey as we are checking out the top 250 songs from the 80s and 90s. And that is a great way to celebrate the 4th of July. Mariah Carey, of course, has a whole bunch, especially from the 90s. Well, if you're sick of chowing down on the same thing night after night, you're in luck. The James Beard Foundation has some new ideas for the second half of 2026. Seaweed in soups, broths and sauces, even dessert and cocktails. What? That's what we should be looking for? Larger plates as the era of tiny sharing plates is fading, apparently. Here's another trend. Restaurants are shifting toward generous, comforting dishes, rich, saucy, and meant to satisfy. And then unusual parts. Now, I'm completely out of this. Like claws, carcasses, heads, and plant stems. More chefs are making them part of the presentation. And no, thank you.
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0: 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I'm Jeff Stevens. So many happy winners enjoying $2,500 as we celebrate America's 250th. Dean is pretty pumped.
1: You've got to be kidding. That is amazing. Thank you. Thank you very much.
0: You're welcome, Dean. $2,500. Spend it as you wish. Travel wherever you want to go and celebrate America's 250th birthday. Four more chances to play tomorrow, guys. Your next one at 8 a.m. tomorrow morning.

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I'm Jeff Stevens. We are getting ready to celebrate Christmas in July with the Springfield Cardinals coming up on the 17th, complete with Christmas fireworks to your favorite KGBX holiday music after the game. 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
1: 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All right, so what do you say? 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
1: A little bit after 6 o'clock on this Thursday, July 2nd, how to make the most of that summer vacation. I'll tell you, coming up in 8 minutes, here's Starship, as we check out the top 250 songs from the 80s and 90s. 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

0: 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I guess we'll all find out after the weekend, right? Well, if you feel like your kids are growing up in the blink of an eye, you are not imagining it. A recent survey of parents with kids between the ages of 5 and 17 feel that a whole bunch of people feel like a single year passes as quickly as two when it comes to watching their children grow. As kids get older, that feeling only intensifies, with 9 out of 10 parents saying that time seems to speed up with every passing year. I totally agree with that. The findings serve as a reminder that childhood is surprisingly brief, giving parents roughly 17 years to create meaningful memories and experiences before their kids head off on their own, and man, it flies.
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1: What is your go-to 4th of July picnic food?
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0: 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I'm Jeff Stevens. More of our top 250 songs, the greatest 250 songs of the 80s and 90s all weekend. Got some Billy Joel coming up in a few. All right, Regina, what is your go-to 4th of July picnic food?
1: My go-to 4th of July food that is just so classic, of course, is potato salad.
0: Ah.
1: I love potato salad. It's just so fun. And I don't get to eat it that much. It's like really kind of a 4th of July thing.
0: Yeah. Not the healthiest thing, and that's why I try not to eat it very much, but it is so delicious. There's some potato salad, it's like, eh. And then other times you take a bite, and it's like eating a steak.
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